0: Nothing says summer like a cooler full of melted ice, warm soda, and questionable potato salad.
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Click the red talkback mic in the upper right corner. Tell me your name, where you're listening, and tell me what songs I should be playing for you.

The Lehigh Valley's greatest hits. Real oldies, 1470 WSAN. A lot of people don't realize this, but members of Chicago, Peter Cetera and Donnie Dacus, provided the high energy harmony vocals on the bridge of this song that you hear right now. And

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Man, I love this song. I get so into this song. If you haven't seen Rocket Man yet, you absolutely should watch it. This is Tiny Dancer, but I don't even think I have to introduce this song, do I? My goodness.

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Great backstory to this one. Steve Miller wrote this as a nostalgic road trip anthem inspired by a long car ride during his childhood. It

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The Lehigh Valley's Real Oldies, 1470. So excited you're listening to the radio on the weekend, man. It's not over yet. We're just enjoying every moment of it with some good music this hour. I know we got CCR on the way. We got the Beach Boys coming up in minutes for you. A little Michael Jackson on right now.

Oldies 1470. How we doing? It's the Hitman. And if you want to make a song request, give a shout out, or maybe just want to say hi, hit me up with the talkback mic on the free iHeartRadio app. Go ahead, give it a try wherever you're listening and whenever you're listening to.

0: Oldies 1470, the Lehigh Valley's greatest hits. Hey, hey, what do we say? Sunday night, trying to give you some knowledge for you to win $1,000 and a trip to the iHeartRadio Music Festival presented by Capital One in Vegas. Two nights of some really good music. The Vegas vibes, the Vegas lights, and you. Ben won $1,000 and is going to Vegas with us.
1: Well, thank you very much. Wow. It's the first time I've ever won anything in my life.
0: There you go. Well, if it's going to be a Vegas trip, that's the way to do it, right? If you're going to win a Vegas trip and $1,000. Way to go, Ben. We're going to be back on tomorrow, 9 a.m. We'll give you some keywords from 9, 1, and 5. Those are your designated hours. For you to text in and win your way to Vegas.
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1: Hi, it's Christina. Well, according to Google searches, it looks like the pumpkin spice craze is slowly fading away. You sad about that? People are much into matcha lattes

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0: 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Hey, it's Christina. Kevin, what's going on, my friend?
1: 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Thank you for having me on. Mm. I appreciate you, and I'll be listening.
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1: Did anyone see the shelved movie Coyote and Acme over the weekend? 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
1: 4-day work week. 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For me, yes. Whenever I get a 3-day weekend, I'm like, oh, this is heaven. What about you? Doable or not?

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1: There has been a petition to rename Nashville International Airport after Dolly Parton after gaining new momentum. Will it happen?

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1: Hi, it's Christina. 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Would you be down for that? I always love when we have them coming up. It's just like, it's just gives you so much energy, which makes me wonder, should I just always have that in my life?

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Big shout out to the Eagles, who are extending their residency at the Sphere in Las Vegas. 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
1: So a grand champion country ham in Texas just sold for $10 million at an auction. It was combined winning bid from a Lexington bank and a former UN ambassador, Kelly Kraft, and her husband. Kraft says that she plans on donating the money to charity. The auction was held at the Kentucky State Fair, and this year's ham weighs a whopping 16.7 pounds. For $10 million, huh? How much is that a pound? Too much?

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1: So Rob Lowe is really working hard trying to get St. Elmo's Fire a sequel and get the original cast casted. I don't know. He's shopping different studios at this point. I don't know.

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1: Hi, it's Christina. Well, it's been a cruel summer for the folks out in the Caribbean islands, especially this past weekend. Tropical Storm Dolly expected to bring tons of heavy rain to the Caribbean islands, continuing again this week. By the way, the name Dolly was chosen years ago. Weird.

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1: I'm just realizing today we are 4 months away officially from New Year's Eve. Oh my goodness, let that one soak in. Yep, today is August 31st, so that means we have 4 months left of 2026. What kind of goals are you trying to accomplish?

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1: Hi, it's Christina. Well, at this point, I'm unsure what kind of foods I'm going to be making for Labor Day weekend. 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I don't know about them burgers, I got to be honest with you.

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0: Mike recently won, and boy, is he ready for this trip to Vegas. 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
2: I am going to take my wife of 18 years to the music festival. 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

0: 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The weekend is over. We got to get you up to speed with the news you need. So,
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0: 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And David, I've got it covered. Let's do a little What Year Was It?
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0: You know, Mike recently won. We asked him about his favorite artist.
2: 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I listen to all types of music. I love music. I listen to it all day. It's going to be an amazing trip. I mean, I just listen to all of them. I'm ready to hear it all.
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1: 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Meredith, you wanted to say what?
0: 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Pour the pumpkin spice.
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1: Wrapping up our Monday morning, you know, the speed bump on the highway of life nobody asked for. We're going to hit the highway now, though. Thank you so much for listening.
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It's Craig Stevens, the More Music Workday. And Bonnie Tyler.

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0: Real Oldies 1470 WSAN. I'm Craig Stevens. Monday. Good morning. Thank you guys for following me on Facebook. Met a lot of you over the weekend. First, it was a Vet Fest Saturday morning in Northampton. Had a great turnout. It was nice seeing you. Julie, Jamie, Ryan, Jeff, Glenn. Friday night, I was out at the Caddy Corner with our weekend kickoff. Jotted some names down. Neil, had a great conversation with Ed, Debbie, Carla, Charlie, and Mike. Nice seeing you guys in Catasauqua and in Northampton. Busy weekend. I love when you guys follow and connect on Facebook. Always like when you share photos as well. 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

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Mike Mittman will be broadcasting live from Diner 248 right off of 33, sponsored by St. Luke's University Health Network. We're going to have the Elvis Pink Cadillac there. 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

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Real Oldies 1470 WSAN, your home for David and Meredith in the morning and Mike Mittman in the afternoon. It's Craig Stevens, the morning music work day on a Monday. Ugh. Here's YouTube.

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Mike Nittman will be broadcasting live from Diner 248 right off of 33, sponsored by St. Luke's University Health Network, where you have the Elvis pink Cadillac there. 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

Having ourselves a little dance back on a Monday. Craig Stevens, and you got the All Request Oldies Cafe. Thank you, Dan. Checked in from Bath. Wanted to hear some Pink Floyd on the All Request Oldies Cafe.

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Wednesday morning, the big day. Got another free breakfast. First breakfast of September. Mike Nittman will be broadcasting 7:30 in the morning at Diner 248. 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

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Josh from Easton. There's your Billy Joel and My Life. 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

Real Oldies 1470 WSAN. So we were at a big family, a birthday gathering yesterday up in Moosic, PA, right outside of Scranton. And there was a junior football JV league playing. And at the end of the game, we heard it loud and clear at my sister-in-law's house. From the JV game at the end, when they won, they were playing Neil Diamond's Sweet Caroline.

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You're home for David and Meredith in the morning and Mike Mittman in the afternoon. I'm Craig Stevens, the More Music Workday, and Elton John.

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Wednesday morning, the big day. Got another free breakfast. 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Mike Mittman will be broadcasting 7:30 in the morning at Diner 248. 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

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Allentown Fair. Mike Mittman and I will be hosting Local Legends Live on Sunday. We'll see you at the great Allentown Fair with Real Oldies 1470 WSAN.

Still after 2 o'clock, Real Oldies 1470, WSAN, your home for David and Meredith in the morning. And Mike Mittman in the afternoon, Craig Stevens, the More Music Workday. Bob Seger, I got Bonnie Tyler coming up. Hall & Oates now on the More Music Workday.

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Got another free breakfast. 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Mike Mittman will be broadcasting 7:30 in the morning at Diner 248. We'll have the Elvis Pink Cadillac there, sponsored by St. Luke's University Health Network. 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

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Great Allentown Fair kicks off this week. Sunday, Mike Mittman and I will be hosting Local Legends Live on the bandstand, the main stage. Service Electric TV 2 grandstand. 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

0: Real Oldies 1470 WSAN. I'm Craig Stevens. My people poll today, we're chatting about, since everyone's back in school now, what teacher to this day still haunts you? It's not really a teacher for me. It was a principal. George Wolf Elementary in Bath. At the time, we had Principal Mr. Fainel. A good man. But when you walk by that office, you would always stare at that big paddle up on the wall. Let's see here. I've got Tim from Catasauqua. Go ahead, Tim.
1: So a teacher from back in my school days that still haunts me.
0: Yes, sir.
1: I think her name was like Miss Moyer. I'm not really sure. She had like a nervous breakdown in class.
0: Oh, no.
1: And she started telling, you know, everybody to like sharpen pencils and like do random things around the class. And she started freaking out. And still kind of, it still messes with my head today.
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Enjoy the rest of your Monday Monday. Have a better than good afternoon. Mike Mibbin is up next at 3. He takes over and another chance for you guys to win. Another free trip to Vegas to our iHeartRadio Music Festival. Mike has the last keyword of the day today at 5. Real Oldies 1470 WSAN. I'm going to head on out of here with the Stones. See you tomorrow.

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Let's hang out on that dock of the bay. Here's the Big O.

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WSAN didn't take a vacation this summer? Well, maybe we can help you out with that. How would you and guests like to go all expenses paid to our famed iHeart Music Festival in Vegas? That's right. You'll be up close and personal with some of the biggest music stars in the world. Meals.

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It'll be out and about. You get a chance to see it Wednesday morning with me live at breakfast, diner 248

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The Orlovs, and I send that one out to Angela Rossi, listening to us from South Philadelphia. Thank you for the wonderful email. So glad you're loving all those great Philadelphia sounds, and we got them right here on the Oldies Clubhouse. Here's the legendary Lalla.

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Thank you, Carol Diefendurfer from Quakertown, for the wonderful email. She goes on to say, Mike, I just got a new car, and the radio is Bluetooth. 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

Tom Jones and Love Me Tonight. I send that one out to Sherry Werkheiser from Nazareth, Pennsylvania. 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

Cracky Valley and the Seasons, Real Oldies 1470, WSAN, of the greatest hits of all time. Here was a big hit from Ace and How Long?

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Thank you so much for spending your Monday with me. We'll do it again tomorrow. Another wild ride home, starting at 3. Michelle's coming.

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The Lehigh Valley's greatest hits of the 60s and 70s, real oldies, 1470 WSAN. Continuing to play your 70s at 7. Maybe you've been one of the ones saying that Gen Z is the lazy generation. Well, they're turning that saying